cold embrace that takes an enemy. And I don't have those. No patience for Newports and Lambos. I'm looking at Luke Warmths and Van Goghs. I'm looking for the angles, hanging with my guardian angels and elevating twisted ankles. Yeah. Anybody up for living in a fantasy, you could be my family. Rest of y'all are too annoyed to avoid a calamity. Rest of y'all can learn some manners and manage what matters about humanity. The nature of the tide is the turn, so don't be so insistent as we're so resistant to learn. Every puddle splash is a bubble bath. Where art thou, brother? Every black cloud is a hovercraft. Where art thou, sister? May as well skip whatever shoe.

creativity's for making peace. Take a peek, lots of conversations, I don't make a peep. How you calling people global elite? They think the planet's for the taking, yo, I'm taking a leak. Your words reveal your warped perspective. Clowns looking all around for directives. They focus on requirements instead of electives. They don't see a face, just races, sexes, races, sexes. Nothing to energize, no wonder I memorize the exits. Or you could tap into what's really happening. Pick up on the sequence that your frequency attracted. You could see the whole of the fraction. You could play the role, find the right scam, lights, camera, action. But I'll get an allergic reaction. I'll be visibly absent, doing the opposite. Of corner it and conquer it, that's not an accomplishment. But opposites compliment, so consider this a compliment. Yep.

But I told him I wasn't used to restrictions. I said, I'm not, you know, I'm used to being a free spirit. I do what I want to do, so now I'm not going to play that. I'm going to play what I'm supposed to play. I'm doing what nature put me here to do.

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But you don't notice me. Oh, how things might have been, my friend. Now I remember when you used to follow me around the block. And I'd chase you away. Now I wonder why I couldn't see that you'd change your childish ways. And you'd become a woman. And ooh.

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If you were me, if I were you, sometimes it's nice to have a place to go.

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3: but in reality,
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I like it.

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Mind blowing, it's a classical part of Zamrock, a hip hop, an alternative spark. Yeah, it's the way that I'm on.

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I've seen what comes from point scoring. I was born torn between warring factions. I'm practically a doormat, I'm so diplomatic now. Cause so often those that mean well don't know they're problematic. Myself included. I know I'm not easily spooked, but I still shudder at how far removed we are from moving on. So go easy on us. Nothing to see here, people. Move along. Crushing biscuits in the carpet with the fum of God's good grace. No respect for how the fab is frayed. Make space for new mess. I look awkward when I'm walking forwards, even when I'm not. A static shot of mad propulsion stood convulsing in one spot. 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We'll build a vineyard in the

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Then you give me a little head. Your knees

make sense when I cannot face you. I looked away, you were gone from me.

Say to Jesus, take out the heaven, take out the tuna, take out the tuna, take out the heaven, say to Jesus.